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If you don't know, your competitors are hoping it stays that way. Homefield can help. 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

0: 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Her voice. Thinking of someone right now? Tell us why she should be featured. 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
2: We were at a party. I was having fun. He wasn't. He grabbed my arm, then yanked me towards
3: the front door. Was under his watch 24/7. He installed a doorbell camera to control me, to keep me at home. It hurt.

0: Hey there, my name's Eric Ruddle. Man, it's been cool to see that soccer fever has continued well past the World Cup wrapping up, seeing a lot more kids out and about kicking that soccer ball. But the next World Cup could actually look a little bit different, actually a lot different, because right now the president of FIFA is saying, hey, for the next World Cup, we're thinking of letting private investors own some shares of all the things. Europe, not down with that plan. So Europe says, hey, if you guys move forward with that, European countries will not participate. So that includes England, France, Spain, and pretty much all the other countries that are very good at soccer and have a lot of fans that go along with it. So pretty much you got to imagine that plan's going to be reversed, but very interesting. And we're still years away, so you got to imagine lots of things will change.
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0: 26. For Wednesday, sunny and 28, and then on Thursday, a sunny sky with a high of 30. Current weather conditions can be found anytime on your Strathmore Now app. I'm Judy Peters.
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